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1: Some things in life are bad, they can really make you mad. Other things just make you swear and curse. When you're chewing on life's gristle, don't grumble, give a whistle.

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1: I'm too sexy for my love, too sexy for my love, love's going to leave me.

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Yes, and how many times can a man turn his head and pretend that he just doesn't

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Now would you ever realize the consequences?

But if you carry on abusing, you'll be robbed from us. 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